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1: 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You know his name.
0: 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I know his name.
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1: Brought to you by Papa John's.
2: Yes, good morning. It is Tuesday. We are 2 days into the working week. It's just gone at 6 o'clock across the Emirates, and I'm waiting for a coffee. I hope that you are definitely woken up on the right side of the bed this morning. I had a bit of a pep in the step, a bit of a sore tummy, I'm not going to lie. So it took me a little bit of time to get to work this morning, but don't tell the boss, it's fine. We are here. We are going to get you through the working day, through the traffic on your school run, and maybe you are already in the car making your way to the gym because you are motivating me this morning, okay? Motivating me to get all the energy that I can get to get through this day amazingly. Well, look, the WhatsApp lines are officially open. If you want to jump on and send a message, maybe you've got a shout out, or maybe you've just got something nice that's happening today, let me know about that, okay? 0555-66-1071, or you can jump on the phone at 800-1071. Let's kick it off with some awesome music, okay? This one's definitely going to get you smiling. We're going to throw it back to 2009 with Cascada, Evacuate the Dance Floor. 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

0: Jill.
1: Yes, it is. 11 minutes after 6 a.m. across the Emirates. A very good morning to you and welcome to the morning show on Love 107.1. It's part of the Fun Asia Network. And that is a way better alarm than my 4:30 alarm that I was dreading this morning, I'm not going to lie. I ended up going to sleep a little bit later than usual. I had a few things to get through. You know, the start of the week is always the toughest, I'm not going to lie. And there's a lot of things that you want to make sure, you know, you get done in your week. And I always feel like the Monday, you know, the Monday start of your week is, well, actually, Mondays are the start of the week, hey, Keegan? Well, I haven't had coffee yet, and you can probably tell. But you know what? It's a funny thing, though, because I was thinking about this now, just before I came to talk to you. Isn't it the craziest thing? It's like a reality check. It's like, well, if I haven't had my cup of coffee or haven't started my day in my terms or on my terms, I get sort of flustered, because imagine you haven't had your cup of coffee or you haven't done your morning ritual or your morning routine, and you're getting requests and you've got to, you know, make sure that work is done, and you're just out here thinking, can I just sit down and have a cup of coffee? Can I just have 5 minutes, please? Can I just, you know, have that to myself before I can give anything else to my, you know, to anybody else? So a lot of the times we find ourselves in these spaces where when you rush in the morning, it's probably the worst thing to do before you start a busy day, because then your time has been taken away from you and you've got to rush through all of it. So you don't get to enjoy your coffee, you've got to rush the lunches, you've got to rush the kids into the car. So everything just feels like a rush. So by the time you actually have a bit of a chill time, that chill time ends up being, well, I've got to get stuff done because I'm already running late. So anyway, I felt like that this morning. Everything was just very chaotic. So I would usually wake up, you know, humming in my head, happy to hear the alarm. Nope. Slept through the alarm. Had to wake up on the second alarm. Thank goodness I had the second alarm. So you know how that goes, right? You know how that goes. So that's how I started my day this morning. I wonder if you started on a better note. Coffee says it's going to be here in 10 minutes. So had to order one this morning as well. I need a strong one this morning. I do need a strong one. Well, let me know how you're feeling this morning. How did your Tuesday get off to? Is it off to a great start? Is it also off to quite a rushed, speedy start? And you were hoping that it was a little bit more chilled and more, you know, there was more calmness in the house before you had to leave. Let me know. 800-1071, or you can jump on the WhatsApp line at 0555-66-1071. It's the morning show on Love 107.1. I've still got Alex Warren and David Guetta up next.
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21 minutes after 6am across the Emirates. A very good morning to you and welcome to the morning show on Love 107.1. Hey, I'm Keegan. That was David Guetta, Teddy Swims, Tones and I. Gone, gone, gone. And honestly, that song is basically the soundtrack to every relationship where you know you should just leave. Yeah, I'm pretty sure you've been in that one before, okay? It could be a friendship as well. And then, you know, they text you back and say, hey, they've forgotten everything in your house, or, you know, there's something in that relationship that they want to come and receive again, and you have to be reminded about why you had to leave them. You know, I love this kind of music, because it definitely does bring a bit of a memory to the mix as well. Now, hey, I was just saying, you know, I don't know how to operate without coffee these days. I'm so dependent on it, especially when it comes to, like, you know, waking up at like 4:30 in the morning and then having like full on conversations. You know, it usually takes me at least 15 minutes to wake up properly. This morning felt like a bit of a rush, and I don't often have these rushed mornings. I like to, you know, start it off nicely, you know, shower in peace, and then get out, and then, you know, get dressed. And there's a whole method to the madness, right? So that when I'm on my way to work and to the studio, I know exactly what I'm doing. So when 6 o'clock comes, I'm like, right, this is exactly where everything's going. This is what's going on in the Impossible Question. This is the What's That Thing. This is the music we're playing this morning. But then there are certain days where it just throws you off, right? Something happens. This morning for me, so personal chat between the two of us, see, can't even get my words out this morning, had a bit of a tummy situation. So, you know, I was thrown for that, because I was like, oh, now I've got to give myself some extra time, and it just didn't work out the way I thought it was going to work out this morning, okay? But I'm pretty sure you've been in a situation like that before. Maybe, you know, you're a parent and you try and get the kids out the door at a certain time so that they get to school. You miss the traffic. You know that there's this one road that you want to try and avoid at a certain time, because you know that the traffic just starts building up there a lot more. Let me know what that morning routine is for you, and if you are also maybe in a bit of a twist and turn this morning. You know, maybe something else has come up this morning that you didn't pre-plan for, or maybe you're just a very spontaneous person. You're like, you know what, Keeks, nah man, I just go with the flow. You know, if I wake up at 7 o'clock, I wake up at 7 o'clock, and I just take it from there. Or if you are very rigid like I am, where it's like alarm goes off, you up from the very first time, you know exactly how long it takes for you to take that shower, to drink that coffee, to get out the door, and you know exactly which roads to take at which times of the day to take them, so that you avoid the traffic and the bumper to bumper, you know, situations that you don't want to be in. Let me know at 800-1071, or you can jump on the WhatsApp line 0555-661071. The coffee's just gotten here, so I'm excited about that. Oh, a nice Mocha Italiano coffee from my favorite coffee house, which I can't mention on the radio, otherwise I'll get into trouble. Okay, here's Imagine Dragons with Radioactive. It's Love 107.1.

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Feel Good Vibes on a Tuesday morning. It's Gwen Stefani and Eve on the song. It's called Rich Girl. It's the morning show on Love 107.1. Hey, I'm Keegan. Good morning. It's the 29th of September. Yes, I know we've got one more day until September flies by and it says, adios, amigo. I'll see you next year. I mean, so quick, you blink and the month is going by. Hey, look, I want to share a Tuesday Chronicle with you this morning. Okay, so the drive to work was absolutely amazing. I honestly enjoy that 28 minutes in the car coming from Dubai South, where I live, all the way into Media City, which is the best thing ever because I can be deep in thought and I can listen to my favorite playlist and I come to work and I'm as fresh as a daisy, right? However, this morning, I saw a couple of things on the road that I wanted to share with you because it made me think about things that I, unfortunately, am a little bit embarrassed to say. So there was a gentleman that was stuck on the side of the road and you could see he was trying to get the attention of a car passing by to help him with his flat tire. Now, it sort of made me think that I didn't stop, okay, obviously, as you can hear. Kept on going. I was like, Keegan, don't embarrass yourself, because to be fair, I actually don't know how to change a tire. Yes, I can say that out loud, and it's between the two of us, okay, so don't judge me. Don't judge me. And I was thinking about this morning. I think we should have been really taught how to be a better adult in that sense, right? So I don't ever remember, I was raised by a single mom, so you know, my dad was around, but he wasn't always there. And that's okay. You know, we've developed a relationship in my later days, which is great. And, you know, I wasn't ever taught how to change a tire of a car. My mom didn't know how to change a tire of a car either. Just, you know, it's like I'm calling the other one down. Anyway, it's fine. I love my mom. She's amazing. But obviously, we go to school and we get taught math and, you know, we get taught history, we get taught how to write an essay, which is great. And at some point, I mean, we have to be able to know how to change a tire, right? Or unclog a sink or read the electricity bill correctly or even cook something other than a sandwich. I'm still doing a sandwich if I'm feeling very hungry because, yes, I can cook, but there's the laziness that creeps in. And then also the insurance, like how to invest, all the rest of it, right? All these like adulting things that we should be able to do right now. And I talk for myself here, there are a lot of things that I still don't know how. And changing a tire is embarrassingly one of them. And I can say that out loud because I need to actually learn how to change a tire. Now, I've got a question for you, okay? What is one basic adult skill that you absolutely should know, but you just don't? Is it changing a tire? Do you know how to cook a decent meal without following a recipe book? Let me know, because I can't be the only one that is, you know, trying my best out here, but I know that there are loads of things that I still don't know how to do, and changing a tire is embarrassingly one of them. 800-1071, or you can jump on the WhatsApp line at 0555-661-071. And if you are the guy that was stuck on the side of the road and you're listening to this right now, I hope that you got the help that you needed, but I'm sorry I couldn't stop for you. I've got a

0: You can jump on the WhatsApp line at 0555-661-071. And if you are the guy that was stuck on the side of the road and you're listening to this right now, I hope that you got the help that you needed, bud. I'm sorry I couldn't stop for you. I've got a love legend coming up next. It's Love 107.1.
1: Come on! You take me back in time. These are the legends of music.

vocals on a Tuesday morning. That's Tom Walker with Better Half of Me. It's right here on Love 107.1. It's the morning show, part of the Financial Network. Hey, I'm Keegan, hanging out with you until 10 a.m. It's approaching 6:45 a.m. across the Emirates. You've probably left the house and you're in the car and you're on your way on the school run. I really hope that you woke up on the right side of the bed this morning. Your boy had a little bit of a stomach issue this morning, so I was rushing all morning, okay? I did enjoy my drive to work, okay, because that's my time to really wake up properly, to be honest. And I was telling you, I had a bit of a Tuesday chronicle, and I saw a gentleman on the side of the road, and you could see he was, you know, trying to get the attention of a car passing by to help him with, you know, a flat tire. I couldn't help him because, embarrassingly, I can admit that I don't know how to change a tire. I should know how to do this at my old age, but I definitely don't, and I should go and learn. So if you want to teach me, please let me know, okay? Because I don't like saying it out loud, but it's an easy confession that I am making with you on a Tuesday. Now, I did ask you, what is the one adult skill, that you should absolutely know, but you just don't? And I got two messages, which is lovely, okay? Two messages is great. So Ryan's messaged in, and Ryan, you say, where's your message, Ryan? Okay, I'm embarrassed to say that I don't know how to iron properly. I just hang everything up in the bathroom and hope the steam does something. Ryan, that's hectic, bud. That is hectic. Ironing is a skill, to be fair, especially if it's a nice collared shirt. I hope that you fix that one, Ryan. Now you get steamers and you get all these different things like technology, you know, it's all these like nice appliances these days, which is great. And then I also got one here from Maya. Maya, you say cooking. I can make eggs, pasta, and a couple of sandwiches. After that, we are ordering on Deliveroo. Yes. See, Maya, you and me are the same when it comes to that. I can do the basics. I can cook up a nice... a nice English breakfast, though. That's something I can do, but anything else, I can't necessarily do. Unless I'm, you know, putting up a YouTube video and I'm following it, you know, very, very intentively. Because, yeah, I leave the cooking to friends and family and I enjoy it. And I'll buy the ingredients, but then you please do the cooking. Or I'll just have a breakfast for dinner. Hey, let me know what is that one adulting skill that you should probably know, but you just don't. And we can be in the same boat together, okay? And learn together. Changing a tire is my thing. I want to hear from you. What is your thing? 800-1071, or jump on the WhatsApp. 0555-661-071. This song is very, very convenient for a time like this. It's Anne-Marie, Trainwreck. It's Love 107.1. Got no more tears left to cry.

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0: It's the morning show on Love 107.1. Hey, I'm Keegan, and it's approaching 7 o'clock across the country. Hope you're feeling absolutely fantastic. I've got a serious pizza question for you. 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
3: BBC News with Roisin Hasty. The lawyer of a Spanish pensioner whose eviction from her home last week sparked massive protests has said she'll be able to move back in after a deal was reached with the company that evicted her. The lawyer said 87-year-old Mari Carmen Abascal would pay a rent similar to what she'd originally been paying. President Trump has announced plans for the construction of the largest steel plant in US history to be built in Iowa. It comes as the president is trying to bolster his economic record ahead of November's midterm elections. The French Prime Minister, Sébastien Lecornu, has warned that any escalation in student protests being held at high schools across the country would be irresponsible. More than 160 people were arrested on Monday. The demonstrations, some of which have turned violent, have seen teenagers blockading their schools. The artificial intelligence company OpenAI says it's scrapped the planned release next month of its next AI model due to safety concerns. It said the model did not meet standards as regards staying with authorised bounds. Loud explosions being reported in Ukraine's capital Kyiv in the early hours of the morning, with several buildings damaged. President Volodymyr Zelensky said 9 people had been killed in Russian attacks on Monday. The Argentine president, Javier Milei, has threatened to start legal action against the British government unless it puts a stop to oil exploration work off the coast of the Falkland Islands. Mr. Milei set a 2-week deadline for the Sea Lion oil field project to be scrapped. And the head of FIFA, Gianni Infantino, says football's world governing body will assess proposals to release more funding for its members. It follows calls from 2 federations for a payout of at least $10 million for every national association from FIFA's reserves. Mr. Infantino said FIFA's council will vote on the proposal in mid-October.
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1: It's 2 minutes after 7 o'clock across the country. A very good morning to you. Welcome to Tuesday. Welcome to the morning show with me, Keegan, right here on Love 107.1, part of the Fun Asia Network. It is World Heart Day today, and I'm doing everything that makes my heart happy, and I want to hear from you. What makes your heart happy today, okay? If you're a kid listening to this in the back of the car, on your way to school, what's that one thing that you just absolutely get so excited about? It could be a new toy, it could be a movie, it could be something at home that you just don't like anyone else touching because it's yours and that makes you happy. It makes you smile. It makes mom and dad happy that you happy. Let me know, okay? 800-1071, or you can jump on the WhatsApp line at 0555-661071. It's Tuesday morning. The vibes are vibing. The music is going to get you dancing and singing, hopefully. I'm hoping to get you singing along to all the music this morning. My name's Keegan Basil. I'll be hanging out with you until 10 a.m., playing you all of your favorite songs. Also, taking your song requests this morning. So if you want to hear one of your favorite songs, let me know, okay? That WhatsApp line is open at 0555-661071, or jump on the phone, 800-1071. It's Love 107.1.

Justin Timberlake serenading us on a Tuesday morning with Mirrors. It's Love 107.1. It's the morning show with Keegan. Hope you're feeling absolutely fantastic. Hope you woke up on the right side of the bed this morning. There's a massive smile. And we're definitely not in those Monday blues anymore. I definitely had a bit of a tough start to the day, okay? I had tummy problems this morning, so it threw me off. It threw me off completely. Left the house like 10 minutes later, and then had to rush to work and all the rest of it. But I'm here now, and I'm enjoying and dancing to the music, and also reading all of your fantastic messages as well. So thank you so much for just, you know, sending the love this morning. I can see that there's something good in the air. Now, I don't know if it's because of the weather's changing and, you know, the excitement of, I guess, like a brand new promotion that you might have gotten, or maybe started a new job, or maybe you got yourself into a new relationship. Who knows? There's something good in the air, which I'm not mad about, okay? But also, more importantly, it's World Heart Day. I was going to say international. Yeah, that's the same thing. It's International Heart Day today. And, you know, I want to find out from you what makes your heart happy. If you are on the way to school and you're listening to my voice right now and you're saying, yo, Keegs, there's so many things that make my heart happy. Look, it could be anything, okay? It could be your pet, your dog, your cat. It could be your best friend at school. It could be mom and dad letting you get some extra screen time in if you are wanting to, you know, play that game on your iPad or just watch a bit of extra, you know, television or whatever shows you're watching. Maybe it's when your parents say, oh, it's fine, you can have that extra chocolate, or you can go into the sweet cabinet and get yourself a nice treat. It could be anything, okay? It's National Heart Day today, World Heart Day today. And I want to find out from you, what makes your heart happy? What makes my heart happy is, I guess, not to be too deep, but being able to speak to loved ones, you know? Because I'm so far away from everybody. And it's just being able to still be, you know, connected and coming into the studio every single morning and, you know, being able to speak to you and doing things that I love doing. That makes my heart happy. What makes yours? Let me know. 800-1071, or you can send me a message on the WhatsApp line. 0555-66-1071. There must be one thing at least that makes your heart happy. It could be anything. You might even enjoy school. Who knows? You might just enjoy school and you're saying, Keegan, that's what makes my heart happy. My teacher makes my heart happy. Let me know, okay? 800-1071. Here's Justin Bieber, our favorite, with Sorry. It's Love 107.1.

0: Justin Bieber on a Tuesday morning. It's Sorry. It's approaching 20 past 7 o'clock. It's Tuesday morning. It's Love 107.1. It's the morning show with Keegan. It is World Heart Day. I just asked you, what makes your heart happy? Got a few messages on the WhatsApp line. Thank you so much for sending through the messages. First one here from Zaid. Zaid's message in from Sharjah. He says, good morning, Keegan. It's football. When I score a goal, I feel like my heart is going to boom, boom, boom. That's so cool. Thanks, Zaid. I appreciate that. You must be very good at football. Thank you for that message. And then also here from Omar. Omar says, good morning, Keegan. Well, it's Friday because I don't have school the next day. That's, yeah. We've still got a couple more days, Omar, until it's Friday. And then the last one from Ella. Ella's message did. Ella says, good morning. It's when my mom gives me big hugs even when I am in trouble. Yeah. Very real there. Thank you, Ella. Thank you also to the parents of the kids that are messaging as well. I appreciate you allowing them to use the phone in the back of the car. Thank you so much. Look, I've got so much more incredible music for you. Also taking your music requests this morning as well. If you want to want to hear your favorite song being played on the radio, you can do that. And call me, 800-1071, or send a message at 0555-66-1071. The Click's coming up next.
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0: All right, starting with some local news here now. Dubai's new Etihad Rail passenger station has officially opened. And this is pretty cool, okay, because the station is designed to connect Dubai with the wider UAE by rail. So imagine eventually being able to sit back, switch off, and just let someone else deal with the roads. That is awesome news. And in entertainment, Madonna is still Madonna. In the world of entertainment, she's still doing what she's doing best for the past couple of years now, and she's performed at the 2026 VMAs and brought out Sabrina Carpenter, Charlie XCX, and a whole bunch of surprise guests. And yes, she even reunited on stage with Tony Ward, the guy from her controversial Justify My Love video from back in 1990. That was definitely a conversation starter. More of a Click in an hour.
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0: New music on Love 107.1. Baby Wow, Carol G on that song. It's Love 107.1. It's the morning show with Keegan. It's approaching 25 past 7 a.m. across the country. Hope you're feeling absolutely fantastic.
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0: All right, let's get you through the morning commute this morning. Starting off in our capital of Abu Dhabi, traffic is building around Mohammed bin Zayed City, and you know, the pressure points on the E10 and the E22, particularly around the connections towards Musaffa. Give yourself a little extra time if you're heading that way. In Dubai, the usual morning pressure is building around Sheikh Zayed Road, particularly around the Al Barsha and JVC areas. There is also traffic picking up around the airport and Al Garhut. If you're heading across the city this morning, expect things to be quite busy. And in Sharjah, this is where we really want to plan ahead, okay? Al Etihad Road and the Sharjah Dubai corridor is seeing heavy pressure, particularly around the Al Nada Sahara Center and Al Qusais area. And also, we do see bumper to bumper traffic around University City as well. If you see anything else, let me know at 800-107-1. For Love 107.1 Traffic, I'm Keegan.
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0: 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You have 1 minute to turn the volume up. 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
1: All right, it's your favorite time of the show. We do the impossible question right now. And today's question goes like this. I have 4 legs, but I can't walk. I have a back, but I can't lie down. What am I this morning? All right, if you think you know it, give me a call, 800-1071. You could be rated the smartest person in the UAE this morning. That's bragging rights for the entire day. All right, here we go again. I have 4 legs, but I can't walk. I have a back, but I can't lie down. What am I? 800-1071. I've got a bonus clue for you here as well. You can sit on me. It is very easy this morning, okay? 800-1071. What is our impossible question?

0: You're speaking to Rana, Zain, and I'm Vizine.
1: Good morning, guys. Thank you so much for calling in. Do you guys think you know the impossible question?
0: Yes, we do. Want to tell him, Zain? Is it a table?
1: Another one? What goes with a table?
2: Chair.
0: It's like a tabletop?
1: A chair. Yes, it's a chair. Well done, guys. Thank you so much for playing this morning. Are you on the school run?
0: We absolutely are.
1: Oh, fantastic. Well, you guys have made my morning. Thank you so much for joining. Thank you, guys. Have a good day
0: at
1: school.
0: Thank you.
1: Bye.
0: Bye.
1: Good morning.
3: Hi. Good morning.
1: Good morning. Who am I speaking to?
3: This is Lara.
1: Lara, good morning, Lara. Do you think you know the answer to the impossible question?
3: I think so. I'll try. It's a chair.
1: Yes, well done. It's a chair. Congratulations. Yeah. Yes, yay. It was easy. I know it was easy. Where you off to this morning?
3: Office. We're office. Going to office.
1: Okay. And what do you do for a living, if I may ask, Lara?
3: I am a personal assistant in real estate.
1: Fantastic. Awesome. Amazing. And do you have to be at the office at a certain time? Is it 8 a.m.?
3: Yeah, 8 a.m.
1: Okay. Well, thank you so much for playing the impossible question. Have a good day. See you, Lara. Bye.
3: See you.
1: Bye. Good morning.
4: Hey, good morning, Kagan. How are you?
1: Yes, I'm good. How are you doing? Who am I speaking to?
4: Johnson from Nigeria.
1: Oh, amazing. My African brother in the house. I love to hear it. Do you think you know the answer to the impossible question?
4: Yeah, of course. It's very easy. It's four leg and two oxen. It's chair, right?
1: It's a chair. You're right. It was very easy. Thank you so much for playing, my man. Are you on your way to work right now?
4: Already at work right now.
1: Oh, you at work. Okay, fantastic. Well, you are fantastic, and I appreciate you, yeah? Have a good day.
4: All right.
1: See you. Bye. Bye-bye. Bye.
4: Bye. Ask for something more
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1: All right, it looks quite busy out on the roads this morning. Let's kick it off in our capital of Abu Dhabi. Traffic still building around Mohammed bin Zayed City, and that E10 and E22 sort of areas are also quite busy, okay? Particularly around the Musafa area. So just give yourself some extra time on the roads this morning. In Dubai, the usual pressure points is building around Sheikh Zayed Road, particularly around the Al Barsha and JBC areas. Now, the east traffic as well that is picking up at the airport and Al Garhut. So if you are heading across the city this morning, you can expect heavy congestion. And in Sharjah, Al Etihad Road and the Sharjah Dubai corridor are seeing bumper-to-bumper traffic, especially around the Al Nada, Sahara Center and Al Qusais area. Also, watch out for University City. It does look quite backed up over there. If you see anything else, let me know. 800-107.1. 800-107.1. There we go. If you do see anything else on the road, I have more traffic for you in the next 20 minutes.
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0: impossible question. You have 1 minute to turn the volume up. This message will melt in 5 seconds.
1: All right, your impossible question went like this morning. I have 4 legs, but I can't walk. I have a back, but I can't lie down. What am I? This was fun this morning. Okay, let's see who knows the answer. Good morning.
2: Good morning.
1: Good morning. Who am I speaking to?

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1: All right, our artists that changed the world had three members: T-Bars, Left Eye, and Chilli. The group was formed in Atlanta in the early 1990s. Now, their song Waterfalls was a massive global hit and became one of their signature songs, with a music video that tackled serious social issues. They are the best-selling American girl group of all time, with more than 85 million records sold worldwide. And they are absolute legends, okay? Waterfalls, Red Light Specials, that was certified diamond in the US. And here they are giving some, I guess, dating advice.
2: It's the guy that's sitting on the passenger side of his best friend's ride trying to holler at you as if it's his car, you know?
3: Yeah, it's just guys with zero ambition, you know, because sometimes, I'm just saying, that the signs are always there. You have to pay attention.
0: Artists that changed the world.
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4: BBC News with Roisin Hasty. The lawyer of a Spanish pensioner whose eviction from her home last week sparked massive protests has said she'll be able to move back in after a deal was reached with the company that evicted her. The lawyer said 87-year-old Mari Carmen Abascal would pay a rent similar to what she'd originally been paying. President Trump has announced plans for the construction of the largest steel plant in US history to be built in Iowa. It comes as the president is trying to bolster his economic record ahead of November's midterm elections. The French Prime Minister, Sébastien Lecornu, has warned that any escalation in student protests being held at high schools across the country would be irresponsible. More than 160 people were arrested on Monday. The demonstrations, some of which have turned violent, have seen teenagers blockading their schools. The artificial intelligence company OpenAI says it's scrapped the planned release next month of its next AI model due to safety concerns. It said the model did not meet standards as regards staying with authorised bounds. Loud explosions being reported in Ukraine's capital Kyiv in the early hours of the morning, with several buildings damaged. President Volodymyr Zelensky said 9 people had been killed in Russian attacks on Monday. The Argentine president, Javier Milei, has threatened to start legal action against the British government unless it puts a stop to oil exploration work off the coast of the Falkland Islands. Mr. Milei set a 2-week deadline for the Sea Lion oil field project to be scrapped. And the head of FIFA, Gianni Infantino, says football's world governing body will assess proposals to release more funding for its members. It follows calls from 2 federations for a payout of at least $10 million for every national association from FIFA's reserves. Mr. Infantino said FIFA's council will vote on the proposal in mid-October.
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1: It's 8 o'clock across the Emirates. Good morning. Hope you're feeling absolutely fantastic. Hey, I'm Keegan, and this is Love 107.1, part of Fun Asia Network. It's the morning show, baby. And getting to play all of your favorite tracks this morning, also taking song requests. So if you want a specific song being played on the radio, please let me know at 800-1071 or jump on the WhatsApp line at 0555-66-1071. Also, it is the 29th of September, and if you celebrated your birthday this month, we also want to give you a bit of a special shout out as well. So send through a message. I can just, you know, wish you a nice happy belated birthday. Or if you're celebrating a birthday today, I can do that as well. Okay, that number again is 800-1071 or the WhatsApp line 0555-66-1071. Let's kick off this hour with Bruno Mars and Finesse. 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

0: Moving and grooving, it's Sean Paul on the morning show here on Love 107.1, taking us back to 2003 with Get Busy. It's Keegan hanging out with you until 10 a.m. And do you know what? Birthday shout-outs this morning. It's nearly the end of September. I can't believe it. We blink and it's already done. But a special birthday shout-out goes out to Jenkins this morning. Happy, happy birthday. I hope that you are having the best day today and that you are going to enjoy all the spoils and that you're going to stay blessed and amazing. And thank you for everything that you are to everyone that knows you. Special shout out there to Jen that's celebrating her birthday on the 29th of September. Hey, taking a birthday shout outs this morning on the radio. If you have someone special celebrating a birthday, maybe it's your birthday or maybe you celebrated a birthday in September, let me know, okay? 800-1071, or you can jump on the WhatsApp line at 0555-66-1071. Also, coming up this morning, we're going back to the sayings that our parents used to throw at us growing up. You know the ones. Money doesn't grow on trees because I said so. What goes around comes around. Yeah, you know which one I'm talking about, okay? Look, taking your messages as well. So let me know what those sayings were for you. 0555-66-1071. That and so much more coming up after the click.
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0: All right, starting you on some local news here. Great actual local news. Dubai's new Etihad Rail passenger station has officially opened. And this is pretty cool, okay? The station is designed to connect Dubai with the wider UAE by rail. So imagine eventually being able to just sit back, switch off, and just let someone else deal with the roads. Great news, eh? And then in the world of entertainment, Madonna just reminded everyone at the VMAs why she is Madonna. She performed at the 2026 VMAs and brought out Sabrina Carpenter, Charlie XCX, and a whole bunch of surprise guests. And yes, she even reunited on stage with Tony Ward. You know, he's the guy from her controversial Justify My Love video from back in 1990. I'm sure you recall it. Yeah, it was a talk of the town. More of the click in an hour.
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It's Morgan Wallen on Love 107.1, approaching 20 past 8 a.m. across the Emirates. It's the morning show on Love 107.1 with Keegan. And, you know, we grew up with those little sayings that our parents, our grandparents, maybe they were teachers or just somebody in your family, okay? They repeated them so often that they sort of became part of our DNA later on in our lives. Now, examples that I remember is the infamous, money doesn't grow on trees. Don't make me come over there. You'll understand when you're older. And my personal favorite, I'm not asking you, I'm telling you. You know when your parent looks at you and they tell you that, you run into the room, you try and lock that door. I mean, that was definitely, you know, a memory that I've kept, you know, out of trauma. I'm not going to lie. Look, the funny thing is, I know as an adult now, I actually do sometimes catch myself, you know, saying the same things, you know, maybe to friends or, you know, to my, now that my friends have kids as well, I hear them saying it. And, you know, you sort of hear this in households and you think, oh, that's nostalgic. I heard my parents or my grandparents or my teacher or somebody, you know, that was an adult in sort of our household say that. And then you bring it into your now life, right? And maybe you're using it on your parents, maybe you're using it for your friends as well. Let me know, what was that one saying or a couple of sayings that you heard all the time growing up? Maybe it was something your mom said, your dad, your grandmother, your grandparents, a neighbor even, and you just constantly heard it. Send me a WhatsApp at 0555-661071 or jump on the phone 800-1071. Don't make me come over there. Do you remember that? Oh, it still gives me goosebumps every single time. Because you know you're in trouble when your parents tell you that, or they say that, or you hear that across the room. You're like, ooh, someone's in trouble. Let me know, okay? 800-1071 or jump in the WhatsApp 0555-661071. Here's Miles Smith now with Gold. 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
3: All right, a quick traffic update for you. In our capital of Abu Dhabi, things are still building around Mohammed bin Zayed City and Shakbout City, with congestion also affecting routes towards Yas Island and Saadiyat Island as well. If you're coming into the city from those areas, give yourself some extra time. In Dubai, we are seeing the usual morning pressures around the E11 and E311, with traffic building around Al Garhoud, the airport, Al Khuz, and the Business Bay approaches. And in Sharjah, this is where things are still very busy. Okay, Al Etihad Road, Al Nada, and the Sahara Center area are also seeing heavy traffic that's heading towards Dubai. And we also see some more pressure building around that industrial area 15 as well. So just give yourself some extra minutes if that is part of your route to work or school. I have more traffic in 20 minutes, but if you do see anything else that you want to report, let me know at 800-1071. For Love 107.1 traffic, I'm Keegan.
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It's Nelly Furtado, Say It Right on Love 107.1. It's the morning show with Keegan, part of the FunAsia Network. We're talking about sayings that we sort of brought from our parents into our adult life, right? And you might be using it in your day-to-day life and not even realize that this is because of childhood trauma. the typical one is, you know, don't make me come over there. That was definitely something that I used to hear all the time. So I would just make myself invisible because I definitely did not want my parents to come over there, because that meant trouble. That meant, just not good things for kids. Let's just say that. All right, I asked you, okay, if you had some of these sayings as well, and if you still use them today, or if you just remember them. Maybe you don't use them, but you just remember them, right? To let me know on my WhatsApp number at 0555-661-071. And you have got a couple of messages coming in here, and Tabo, I see your message. Tabo says, good morning, Keegan. My grandmother used to say, children must be seen and not heard. That was also something I heard as well, Tabo. That was that's a good one. All right, another one here from Michael. Michael says, my mom used to say, if your friends jumped off a bridge, would you? Yes, Michael, yes, that's a good one as well. That's a good one. It's like monkey see, monkey do, right? Because when you come home and you're like, oh, mom, I got into trouble because my friend Kurt, you know, he was doing the same thing and I was just with him. But if your friends jumped off the bridge, would you do the same thing, Keegan? Yeah, good one. Like that one, Michael. Thank you so much. Candace also messaging in on the WhatsApp line saying, Keegan, my parents always said, respect your elders. Now I'm an elder and I finally understand why they said it. Yes. You see, different strokes for different folks though, right? Because, you know, it depends on like how you raise your kids at home and, you know, the discipline that you instill in them at home and things are different these days. Let's just put it that way, okay? It's a very vague conversation. Things are just different. And different parenting skills, you know, different parents have a different method for their children. And, you know, it's effective or it's not. For one person it could be and for another person it isn't. But I love these ones because, yeah, you're taking me back to childhood here. And maybe even later teens as well, you know, before I turned 20. Because I got a lot of freedom at home, I'm not going to lie. My parents were quite lenient with me and my brother. And we never abused it, but discipline was always instilled at home. We made sure that we would always get home before the sun, you know, the sun sets, because there's trouble. You know, bath time was bath time and everyone eats supper at the same time. So there was always rules which we would follow, but then the parents would be lenient. So it's like, if you follow the rules, you can do as you please, but just make sure that the rules are being followed. Hey, let me know if you've got sayings as well. Maybe you use it in your home or maybe you just remember them. All right, 800-1071 or on the WhatsApp line 0555-661-071. Here's Lizzo with Truth Hurts on Love 107.1.

0: what it is.
1: What?
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0: What?
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4: 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On The Morning Show with Keegan.
5: Hey. Let's do it.
6: All right, it's that time of the morning. It's What's That Thing? I am going to give you a couple of clues. Let's see if you know what that thing is right here on a beautiful Tuesday morning. All right, clue number one. You probably use this every time you're in a car, especially in the UAE. The clue number two, it doesn't make the sun disappear, but it can definitely help you see. Clue number three, you can flip it down and sometimes there's even a mirror hiding inside of it. If you think you know what that thing is this morning, let me know. 800-1071. What is that thing? Clue number one, you probably use this every time you're in the car, especially in the UAE. It doesn't make the sun disappear, but it can definitely help you see better. Clue number three, you can flip it down and sometimes there's even a little mirror hiding inside of it. Okay, you know exactly what that thing is. You might not know the name of it, but I'll take any name. You try and explain it to me and I'll accept that answer. Okay, what is that thing this morning? Clue number one, you probably use this every time you're in the car, especially in the UAE. It doesn't make the sun disappear, but it can definitely help you see. And clue number three, you can flip it down and sometimes there's even a little mirror hiding inside. If you think you know it, 800-1071. The number is 800-1071. What is that thing this morning? I've got a love legend coming up next.

0: what it is.
1: What?
2: You know what I'm talking about.
0: What?
3: What's going down?
4: What's that thing? On the morning show with Keegan.
5: Hey. Let's do it.
6: All right, the what's that thing this morning? It was quite tricky, not going to lie. All right, the clues were, you probably use this every time you're in the car, especially in the UAE. Clue number two was, it doesn't make the sun disappear, but it can definitely help you see a lot better in the car. And clue number three is, you can flip it down and sometimes there's even a little mirror that's hiding inside of it. Good morning.
7: Good morning. Sunglasses?
6: No, it's not sunglasses, but you are close. So it's in the car, and as you're driving, you can actually pull this thing down to block the sun up from your face.
7: Oh, okay, I understand. And I forget the name. It's just the shade, the one that blows there.
6: Yes.
7: On the top. Oh my God, I forget the name.
6: It's called a sun visor.
7: Yes.
6: There we go, a sun visor. Yes. What's your name? I didn't get your name.
7: My name is Nazifa.
6: Nazita?
7: Nazifa.
6: Oh, Nazifa. Where are you originally from, Nazifa?
7: Well, actually, I'm from everywhere.
6: Okay. Interesting.
7: I was born in Afghanistan, but home is in Minneapolis, Minnesota.
6: Okay.
7: Yeah. First day I listened to your radio, and I love it.
6: Aww, you are so sweet.
7: Yeah. I'm driving in the second traffic in Allain Road, so...
6: Oh, in Allain. Okay.
7: Aww. Great job.
6: Thank you, Nazifa. Yeah. I really, honestly, that's really put a smile on my face. I appreciate you. And it's so nice to meet you on the radio this morning. Thank you so much.
7: Thank you.
6: All right.
7: Care.
6: Well, get to work wherever you're going to safely. And I'll speak to you soon. Okay, Nazifa?
7: Yes. Okay. Yeah, I will be one of your listeners. Yeah.
6: Aw, shukran. I appreciate you. Thank you so much. Yeah, okay. Sure. Bye-bye, Nazifa. Okay, have a good day. Bye.
7: Bye.
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It's Sugar Babes with Goals on Love 107.1. It's the morning show with Keegan. It is 10 to 9 a.m. across the Emirates. And let me tell you, I've been having so much fun with you. Thank you so much for the love and for the kind words that you've got to say. Honestly, it really does make my morning. It really does. I walk out here and I feel so chuffed that I get to, I guess, like leave an impression and you know, do something that feels like I'm using my time wisely. And speaking to you and connecting with you and sharing stories with you on the radio is definitely one of them that I never take for granted. And it happens to be World Heart Day today. And, you know, earlier I brought on the kids and, you know, I spoke to them about what makes them happy. But I want to speak to you right now, okay? If you are a parent or if you are driving to work or wherever you're going to this morning, what is that one thing that you need more of in your life right now? It could be sleep, it could be family time, maybe money, a holiday, maybe time alone, exercise, I mean, spending more time with friends, or here's a better one, less traffic. Well, how about that in the mornings, okay? What makes your heart happy? I mean, what's the one thing that you need more of in your life right now that you can say, Keegan, if I have more of this in my life, that would make my heart happy. Let me know, 800-1071, or you can jump on the WhatsApp line at 0555-66-1071. It's World Heart Day today, and I want to find out from you what makes your heart happy. Okay, it could be anything. For sure, it's you know, mine is just being able to do this with you every morning and getting to speak to loved ones and, you know, spending time with people that care, that I care about, and doing things that lean into my purpose. That's quite deep. I know I have these thoughts every single day and I'm thinking, wow, I'm so grateful that I get to do something that has meaning behind it, you know? So what is it that you love doing that makes your heart full? Let me know. 0555-66-1071 or jump on the phone line, 800-1071. Here's BTS now with Swim. 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
5: BBC News with Roisin Hasty. The lawyer of a Spanish pensioner whose eviction from her home last week sparked massive protests has said she'll be able to move back in after a deal was reached with the company that evicted her. The lawyer said 87-year-old Mari Carmen Abascal would pay a rent similar to what she'd originally been paying. President Trump has announced plans for the construction of the largest steel plant in US history to be built in Iowa. It comes as the president is trying to bolster his economic record ahead of November's midterm elections. The French Prime Minister, Sébastien Lecornu, has warned that any escalation in student protests being held at high schools across the country would be irresponsible. More than 160 people were arrested on Monday. The demonstrations, some of which have turned violent, have seen teenagers blockading their schools. The artificial intelligence company OpenAI says it's scrapped the planned release next month of its next AI model due to safety concerns. It said the model did not meet standards as regards staying with authorised bounds. Loud explosions being reported in Ukraine's capital Kyiv in the early hours of the morning, with several buildings damaged. President Volodymyr Zelensky said 9 people had been killed in Russian attacks on Monday. The Argentine president, Javier Milei, has threatened to start legal action against the British government unless it puts a stop to oil exploration work off the coast of the Falkland Islands. Mr. Milei set a 2-week deadline for the Sea Lion oil field project to be scrapped. And the head of FIFA, Gianni Infantino, says football's world governing body will assess proposals to release more funding for its members. It follows calls from 2 federations for a payout of at least $10 million for every national association from FIFA's reserves. Mr. Infantino said FIFA's council will vote on the proposal in mid-October.
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1: It's 2 minutes after 9 o'clock across the Emirates. Good morning. Welcome to the morning show with Keegan right here on Love 107.1. Hope you're feeling fantastic. Hope that you are beating the traffic this morning and it's not too wild out there. Hey, if there is something to report, please let me know at 800-1071 or jump on the WhatsApp line at 0555-661-071. Also, I'm taking a birthday shout out as well before September ends because this month just flew by and soon we'll be going into my birthday month and we'll be maybe expecting a little bit more of the birthday song in October. But hey, if you celebrated your birthday in September or you're celebrating it today or you know somebody that celebrated, let me know so that I can give them a special shout out. Or you celebrating something even bigger than that, okay? Maybe it's a promotion, maybe it's something bigger than what you could even actually imagine right now. Let me know so I can give you some love on the air. Again, that number is 0555-661071 or 800-1071 on the phone. Let's kick the show this hour off with There's Nothing Holding Me Back at Shawn Mendes on Love 107.1.

0: It's Love 107.1. A very good morning to you. It's 10 past 9 a.m. across the Emirates. Hope you're feeling absolutely wonderful. I'm Keegan. And do you know what? I've got you for a few more minutes until 10 a.m. until I've got to say goodbye to you. And there's just all this talk about the VMAs that happened yesterday. And I just keep getting just like, you know, these updates on social media. And that's like where you find all the juicy bits of what happens at the VMAs. Okay. One of our favorite artists as well, you know, Ray, she was on the VMAs blue carpet yesterday, and naturally they always ask her about the dating, her dating life, and you know, the dating questions always come up. And she was asked about, you know, Michael B. Jordan, and she did say that they were just friends. Now, that has been a rumor that's been circulating now for the past couple of months, because they've been seen together and she looks very comfortable with him. But this is always what happens with celebrities, right? It's like, can we not just be friends? And then, you know, somebody sees the two of you together and just automatically thinks that you are in a relationship. But Ray, honestly, she's an absolutely incredible artist. I mean, she performed Where's My Husband on the VMA stage, and she just, honestly, she shook the crowd, as she should, okay? Ray's one of our favorite artists here on Love 107.1. She was asked about a, you know, just about like her dating life and if she's going to be releasing any albums, because a lot of her albums as well, it is very much inspired by relationships and love. And this is what she had to say.
1: And I'm really excited, but also not forcing that chapter. It just needs to find you naturally, you know. And they do say love finds you when you stop looking. So I'm just out here doing my work, getting it done, getting sleep when I can.
0: Yep, she's getting sleep where she can. Very smart. I mean, workaholic. She did say as well in that interview that she is booked and busy. Don't we all just want to be booked and busy all the time? Love that for Ray. Well, you know we've got to do this, right? Here she is with Where Is My Husband. Ray, your husband's coming. That's what your grandmother said. Here she is on Love 107.1.

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3: All right, starting it off with some local news here. And Dubai's new Etihad Rail Passenger Station has officially opened. And this is pretty cool news, okay? The station is designed to connect Dubai with the wider UAE by rail. So you imagine eventually, you know, being able to just sit back and switch off and let someone else just deal with the roads. That sounds like an absolute dream. And then in the world of entertainment, Madonna just reminded everyone at the VMAs why she is Madonna. Look, she performed at the 2026 VMAs and brought out Sabrina Carpenter, Charlie XCX, and a whole bunch of surprise guests. There's a bit of drama because, yes, she even reunited on stage with Tony Ward, the guy, you know, from her controversial Justify My Love video from back in 1990. Good drama, though. Good entertainment drama for you. More of The Click in an hour.
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think my hair stopped growing. Or is it me? I called Phil a couple times. He's probably sick of me. He said go easy on yourself, but what does that even mean? Sounds like good advice, but I just can't hear it right now.

It's Nick Jonas with Cat Punch on Love 107.1. I'm Keegan, and it's part of the FunAsia Network, having so much fun with you on the morning show this morning. And look, a lot of our favorite artists have these songs that we can just relate so much of our own lives to. Tell me how that's possible. Like, I was just listening to the lyrics of Nick Jonas there, and it's very true what he's saying. You know, hit me like a gut punch. There's so many moments in your life that just really shakes you and rattles you, and maybe relationships or people that come into your life and, you know, they just disappoint you or they really hurt you. So feel Nick Jonas in that song. I absolutely love it. It's absolutely amazing. And it's also Nick Jonas's latest release. So we're loving him here on Love 107.1. Do you put potentially have a song that, you know, whenever you listen to it, it suddenly takes you back to a memory, you know, maybe that relationship that basically built you or ruined you or broke you. Maybe there's one song that really stands out to you, okay? Maybe it's just a nice happy-go-lucky song. It reminds you of a special holiday that you had with a group of friends or with your partner or just by yourself. A solo moment, and there's one song that comes up for you, okay? Well, you know what? It's Halsey's birthday today, another artist that we absolutely love, and she is notorious for singing and making music about, you know, how she feels. She's turned 32 today, so a happy birthday to Halsey. I'm not sure if you're listening to this right now, but we love you here on Love 107.1. I love when we celebrate artists' birthday that we just love. Maybe there's that one song that just, you know, brings you to a memory or a moment in your life. This is Halsey with Alone. Let me know. 800-1071. It's Love 107.1.

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It's Avicii, Hello Black on this song. It's called Wake Me Up. It's 9:32 a.m. across the Emirates. It's the morning show right here on Love 107.1. My name's Keegan. Hope you are dancing along to all the music this morning. Yes, here we go. Look, so I just asked you a couple of minutes ago, you know, some songs hold certain, you know, memories and emotions, and you might be going through something in your life and you latch onto a song because the words are so great and, you know, it holds a lot of memories. Now, there are certain songs for me specifically. I haven't been through a lot of breakups, but I do have a lot of good memories that I relate my, you know, I guess music too. And I asked you to let me know if you've got specific songs that I guess, you know, you've latched a memory onto. And I got a couple on the WhatsApp line at 0555-66-1071. And the one that really stands out to me is Priya. So Priya's messaged in and she says, "Good morning, Keegan. The Black Eyed Peas, I Got a Feeling. That song reminds me of going out with my friends before everyone got married and started having kids." That is so real. I remember back in 2010, I matriculated from high school in 2010, and it was our matric ball after party, and that song was playing in the car driving to the after party, Priya. So you just brought back a memory in my head as well, and I just thought, you know, let me just do myself and you a favor right here, Priya, and get this song on for you right now, okay? Taking you to a memory that honestly is just unforgettable. It's the Black Eyed Peas with I Got a Feeling on Love 107.1.

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2: Papa John's new pan pizza was so good. It's got cheese on top, on the sides, even at the base.
1: It's the fourth time you're saying that.
2: It's got crispy garlic parmesan crust and edge-to-edge toppings, too.
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Choosing Texas on Love 107.1. It's the morning show with Keegan. Hope you're feeling fantastic and honestly just having the best time with you. I just got a WhatsApp message here. It says, hey Keegan, so lekker to hear a South African accent on 107.1. Brilliant show. Greetings from Durban. Cheers from Grant. Appreciate that, Grant. Thank you so much. Put a smile on my face there. And look, can we just talk a little bit about something? The UAE is back, okay? And I know that you're nodding in the car listening to this because, yes, it's back. The malls are busy again. The restaurants are full. Coffee shops are packed. And honestly, it does really, really feel good. You know, it means that everyone's back and everyone's thriving and everyone's back to usual business. And I love it. However, why is it that the malls are always busy when I go there? Like, obviously, it's me speaking about me right now. You're probably thinking the exact same thing. But I think everybody's got the same idea to go to the mall at the same time, or go to the restaurants at the same time, or go to the coffee shops at exactly the same time. Because I've found now that I've got a queue up to go into my favorite coffee shop. And I've been gatekeeping this coffee shop for a long time, okay? But the minute September hits, you know there's going to be a lot more people in the country, and I love that, and I'm here for it because it's a good feeling, right? We have entered that season of lots of festivities, and there's a lot going on. There's a lot of things to look forward to as well. And now I understand why certain people actually gatekeep their favorite coffee shop and where they're going to, and, you know, their favorite stores, etc. Because things are busy. Things have become busy. I've noticed, you know, a lot more cars on the roads at like 5 o'clock in the morning. What? I know. But hey, we're not complaining. We love it. We absolutely love this for the UAE. They, you know, we definitely deserve the comeback. The comeback is always stronger. And that's exactly how we are feeling today. Maybe you are gatekeeping a coffee shop as well. Just please let me know where it is, if it's not that busy, because I need to go and get a little bit of a, you know, I like to just like calm my mind and just enjoy a coffee without a lot of people around me, you know, solace, you know, good mental health and all that. Let me know, 0555-661071 or 800-1071. Here's your favorite Beyonce, Queen B, on a song called Naughty Girl on Love 107.1.

0: It's Familiar on Love 107.1. It's the morning show with Keegan, part of the Fun Asia Network. And that is it for today, for Tuesday, the 29th of September. Thank you so much for hanging out with me on the morning show. You know what? Fantastic conversations we've been having today. Thank you for sharing your stories and just for, you know, also allowing the kids to be on the radio as well and playing all the fun games that I've got every single morning. Every weekday morning from 6 till 10 a.m. I'll be with you, taking you to work, to school, hanging out with you, you know, having your first cup of coffee together. Fun. Lots of fun. The UAE is officially back now as well. The malls are packed. The restaurants are busy. There are coffee queues, coffee shop queues. Yes, they're getting longer. And there is 5 a.m. traffic. They've joined the party as well. Yeah. Look, it's honestly so good to have, you know, Dubai back. It does feel very much alive again in and across the UAE, which is always fabulous news. I love that. But I'll be back with you again at 6 a.m. until 10. Thank you so much again for hanging out. Thank you for the lovely messages that I've been getting on the WhatsApp line. I have read every single one of them and I appreciate every single one of them as well. Whatever you get up to for the rest of the day, do it with a smile on your face. You know, compliment somebody today. Pour life into somebody, as always. Yes? All right, and I'll see you tomorrow morning again. It's Keegan on Love 107.1. See you tomorrow. Bye.
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3: BBC News with Roisin Hastie. The lawyer of a Spanish pensioner whose eviction from her home last week sparked massive protests has said she'll be able to move back in after a deal was reached with the company that evicted her. The lawyer said 87-year-old Mari Carmen Abascal would pay a rent similar to what she'd originally been paying. President Trump has announced plans for the construction of the largest steel plant in US history to be built in Iowa. It comes as the president is trying to bolster his economic record ahead of November's midterm elections. The French Prime Minister, Sébastien Lecornu, has warned that any escalation in student protests being held at high schools across the country would be irresponsible. More than 160 people were arrested on Monday. The demonstrations, some of which have turned violent, have seen teenagers blockading their schools. The artificial intelligence company OpenAI says it's scrapped the planned release next month of its next AI model due to safety concerns. It said the model did not meet standards as regards staying with authorized bounds. Loud explosions being reported in Ukraine's capital Kyiv in the early hours of the morning, with several buildings damaged. President Volodymyr Zelensky said 9 people had been killed in Russian attacks on Monday. The Argentine president, Javier Milei, has threatened to start legal action against the British government unless it puts a stop to oil exploration work off the coast of the Falkland Islands. Mr. Milei said a 2-week deadline for the Sea Lion oil field project to be scrapped. And the head of FIFA, Gianni Infantino, says football's world governing body will assess proposals to release more funding for its members. It follows calls from 2 federations for a payout of at least $10 million for every national association from FIFA's reserves. Mr. Infantino said FIFA's council will vote on the proposal in mid-October.
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3: BBC News with Roisin Hasty. The lawyer of a Spanish pensioner whose eviction from her home last week sparked massive protests has said she'll be able to move back in after a deal was reached with the company that evicted her. The lawyer said 87-year-old Mari Carmen Abascal would pay a rent similar to what she'd originally been paying. President Trump has announced plans for the construction of the largest steel plant in US history to be built in Iowa. It comes as the president is trying to bolster his economic record ahead of November's midterm elections. The French Prime Minister, Sébastien Lecornu, has warned that any escalation in student protests being held at high schools across the country would be irresponsible. More than 160 people were arrested on Monday. The demonstrations, some of which have turned violent, have seen teenagers blockading their schools. The artificial intelligence company OpenAI says it's scrapped the planned release next month of its next AI model due to safety concerns. It said the model did not meet standards as regards staying with authorised bounds. Loud explosions being reported in Ukraine's capital Kyiv in the early hours of the morning, with several buildings damaged. President Volodymyr Zelensky said 9 people had been killed in Russian attacks on Monday. The Argentine president, Javier Milei, has threatened to start legal action against the British government unless it puts a stop to oil exploration work off the coast of the Falkland Islands. Mr. Milei set a 2-week deadline for the Sea Lion oil field project to be scrapped. And the head of FIFA, Gianni Infantino, says football's world governing body will assess proposals to release more funding for its members. It follows calls from 2 federations for a payout of at least $10 million for every national association from FIFA's reserves. Mr. Infantino said FIFA's council will vote on the proposal in mid-October.
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4: BBC News with Roisin Hasty. The lawyer of a Spanish pensioner whose eviction from her home last week sparked massive protests has said she'll be able to move back in after a deal was reached with the company that evicted her. The lawyer said 87-year-old Mari Carmen Abascal would pay a rent similar to what she'd originally been paying. President Trump has announced plans for the construction of the largest steel plant in US history to be built in Iowa. It comes as the president is trying to bolster his economic record ahead of November's midterm elections. The French Prime Minister, Sébastien Lecornu, has warned that any escalation in student protests being held at high schools across the country would be irresponsible. More than 160 people were arrested on Monday. The demonstrations, some of which have turned violent, have seen teenagers blockading their schools. The artificial intelligence company OpenAI says it's scrapped the planned release next month of its next AI model due to safety concerns. It said the model did not meet standards as regards staying with authorised bounds. Loud explosions being reported in Ukraine's capital Kyiv in the early hours of the morning, with several buildings damaged. President Volodymyr Zelensky said 9 people had been killed in Russian attacks on Monday. The Argentine president, Javier Milei, has threatened to start legal action against the British government unless it puts a stop to oil exploration work off the coast of the Falkland Islands. Mr. Milei said a 2-week deadline for the Sea Lion oil field project to be scrapped. And the head of FIFA, Gianni Infantino, says football's world governing body will assess proposals to release more funding for its members. It follows calls from 2 federations for a payout of at least $10 million for every national association from FIFA's reserves. Mr. Infantino said FIFA's council will vote on the proposal in mid-October.
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3: BBC News with Roisin Hasty. The lawyer of a Spanish pensioner whose eviction from her home last week sparked massive protests has said she'll be able to move back in after a deal was reached with the company that evicted her. The lawyer said 87-year-old Mari Carmen Abascal would pay a rent similar to what she'd originally been paying. President Trump has announced plans for the construction of the largest steel plant in US history to be built in Iowa. It comes as the president is trying to bolster his economic record ahead of November's midterm elections. The French Prime Minister, Sébastien Lecornu, has warned that any escalation in student protests being held at high schools across the country would be irresponsible. More than 160 people were arrested on Monday. The demonstrations, some of which have turned violent, have seen teenagers blockading their schools. The artificial intelligence company OpenAI says it's scrapped the planned release next month of its next AI model due to safety concerns. It said the model did not meet standards as regards staying with authorised bounds. Loud explosions being reported in Ukraine's capital Kyiv in the early hours of the morning, with several buildings damaged. President Volodymyr Zelensky said 9 people had been killed in Russian attacks on Monday. The Argentine president, Javier Milei, has threatened to start legal action against the British government unless it puts a stop to oil exploration work off the coast of the Falkland Islands. Mr. Milei set a 2-week deadline for the Sea Lion oil field project to be scrapped. And the head of FIFA, Gianni Infantino, says football's world governing body will assess proposals to release more funding for its members. It follows calls from 2 federations for a payout of at least $10 million for every national association from FIFA's reserves. Mr. Infantino said FIFA's council will vote on the proposal in mid-October.
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0: Yeah, yes it is.
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4: BBC News with Roisin Hasty. The lawyer of a Spanish pensioner whose eviction from her home last week sparked massive protests has said she'll be able to move back in after a deal was reached with the company that evicted her. The lawyer said 87-year-old Mari Carmen Abascal would pay a rent similar to what she'd originally been paying. President Trump has announced plans for the construction of the largest steel plant in US history to be built in Iowa. It comes as the president is trying to bolster his economic record ahead of November's midterm elections. The French Prime Minister, Sébastien Lecornu, has warned that any escalation in student protests being held at high schools across the country would be irresponsible. More than 160 people were arrested on Monday. The demonstrations, some of which have turned violent, have seen teenagers blockading their schools. The artificial intelligence company OpenAI says it's scrapped the planned release next month of its next AI model due to safety concerns. It said the model did not meet standards as regards staying with authorised bounds. Loud explosions being reported in Ukraine's capital Kyiv in the early hours of the morning, with several buildings damaged. President Volodymyr Zelensky said 9 people had been killed in Russian attacks on Monday. The Argentine president, Javier Milei, has threatened to start legal action against the British government unless it puts a stop to oil exploration work off the coast of the Falkland Islands. Mr. Milei set a 2-week deadline for the Sea Lion oil field project to be scrapped. And the head of FIFA, Gianni Infantino, says football's world governing body will assess proposals to release more funding for its members. It follows calls from 2 federations for a payout of at least $10 million for every national association from FIFA's reserves. Mr. Infantino said FIFA's council will vote on the proposal in mid-October.
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0: 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All day, all day. This is Love 107.1. Yeah. Feel the love across the UAE. All day, all day. 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
2: BBC News with Roisin Hastie. The lawyer of a Spanish pensioner whose eviction from her home last week sparked massive protests has said she'll be able to move back in after a deal was reached with the company that evicted her. The lawyer said 87-year-old Mari Carmen Abascal would pay a rent similar to what she'd originally been paying. President Trump has announced plans for the construction of the largest steel plant in US history to be built in Iowa. It comes as the president is trying to bolster his economic record ahead of November's midterm elections. The French Prime Minister, Sébastien Lecornu, has warned that any escalation in student protests being held at high schools across the country would be irresponsible. More than 160 people were arrested on Monday. The demonstrations, some of which have turned violent, have seen teenagers blockading their schools. The artificial intelligence company OpenAI says it's scrapped the planned release next month of its next AI model due to safety concerns. It said the model did not meet standards as regards staying with authorised bounds. Loud explosions being reported in Ukraine's capital Kyiv in the early hours of the morning, with several buildings damaged. President Volodymyr Zelensky said 9 people had been killed in Russian attacks on Monday. The Argentine president, Javier Milei, has threatened to start legal action against the British government unless it puts a stop to oil exploration work off the coast of the Falkland Islands. Mr. Milei set a 2-week deadline for the Sea Lion oil field project to be scrapped. And the head of FIFA, Gianni Infantino, says football's world governing body will assess proposals to release more funding for its members. It follows calls from 2 federations for a payout of at least $10 million for every national association from FIFA's reserves. Mr. Infantino said FIFA's council will vote on the proposal in mid-October.
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3: BBC News with Roisin Hasty. The lawyer of a Spanish pensioner whose eviction from her home last week sparked massive protests has said she'll be able to move back in after a deal was reached with the company that evicted her. The lawyer said 87-year-old Mari Carmen Abascal would pay a rent similar to what she'd originally been paying. President Trump has announced plans for the construction of the largest steel plant in US history to be built in Iowa. It comes as the president is trying to bolster his economic record ahead of November's midterm elections. The French Prime Minister, Sébastien Lecornu, has warned that any escalation in student protests being held at high schools across the country would be irresponsible. More than 160 people were arrested on Monday. The demonstrations, some of which have turned violent, have seen teenagers blockading their schools. The artificial intelligence company OpenAI says it's scrapped the planned release next month of its next AI model due to safety concerns. It said the model did not meet standards as regards staying with authorised bounds. Loud explosions being reported in Ukraine's capital Kyiv in the early hours of the morning, with several buildings damaged. President Volodymyr Zelensky said 9 people had been killed in Russian attacks on Monday. The Argentine president, Javier Milei, has threatened to start legal action against the British government unless it puts a stop to oil exploration work off the coast of the Falkland Islands. Mr. Milei set a 2-week deadline for the Sea Lion oil field project to be scrapped. And the head of FIFA, Gianni Infantino, says football's world governing body will assess proposals to release more funding for its members. It follows calls from 2 federations for a payout of at least $10 million for every national association from FIFA's reserves. Mr. Infantino said FIFA's council will vote on the proposal in mid-October.
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5: BBC News with Roisin Hasty. The lawyer of a Spanish pensioner whose eviction from her home last week sparked massive protests has said she'll be able to move back in after a deal was reached with the company that evicted her. The lawyer said 87-year-old Mari Carmen Abascal would pay a rent similar to what she'd originally been paying. President Trump has announced plans for the construction of the largest steel plant in US history to be built in Iowa. It comes as the president is trying to bolster his economic record ahead of November's midterm elections. The French Prime Minister, Sébastien Lecornu, has warned that any escalation in student protests being held at high schools across the country would be irresponsible. More than 160 people were arrested on Monday. The demonstrations, some of which have turned violent, have seen teenagers blockading their schools. The artificial intelligence company OpenAI says it's scrapped the planned release next month of its next AI model due to safety concerns. It said the model did not meet standards as regards staying with authorised bounds. Loud explosions being reported in Ukraine's capital Kyiv in the early hours of the morning, with several buildings damaged. President Volodymyr Zelensky said 9 people had been killed in Russian attacks on Monday. The Argentine president, Javier Milei, has threatened to start legal action against the British government unless it puts a stop to oil exploration work off the coast of the Falkland Islands. Mr. Milei set a 2-week deadline for the Sea Lion oil field project to be scrapped. And the head of FIFA, Gianni Infantino, says football's world governing body will assess proposals to release more funding for its members. It follows calls from 2 federations for a payout of at least $10 million for every national association from FIFA's reserves. Mr. Infantino said FIFA's council will vote on the proposal in mid-October.
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2: BBC News with Emily Thomas. Spain has agreed to ban evictions until 2030. The proposal follows nationwide protests over an 87-year-old woman who was forced to leave her home in Madrid because of massive rent increases. She's now been allowed to return. Estonia has accused Russia of sabotage after an arson attack on a defence company which supplies unmanned vehicles to Ukraine. The Kremlin has denied the charge. The head of France's far-right national rally, Jordan Bardella, says historical allegations of anti-Semitism he's facing are part of a total war against the party ahead of next year's presidential election. He's denied a report alleging he sent private anti-Semitic messages over a decade ago. Burkina Faso has opened its first ever gold refinery. The military leader said the move was part of an effort to end reliance on exporting raw materials for processing. The Coast Guard in Somalia's breakaway region of Puntland says it's rescued an oil tanker that was hijacked by pirates in April. This is the second vessel the Puntland Maritime Forces have retaken from Somali pirates this month. A decommissioned American warship has been deliberately hit by missiles and sunk as part of a training exercise. The US actor Dennis Haskins, best known for the American sitcom Saved by the Bell, has died at the age of 75. He became a familiar face in the late 1980s and 90s for playing the part of the principal, Mr. Belding, who kept students in line with the phrase, "Hey, hey, hey, what's going on here?" And that's the latest world news from the BBC.
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4: BBC News with Emily Thomas. Spain has agreed to ban evictions until 2030. The proposal follows nationwide protests over an 87-year-old woman who was forced to leave her home in Madrid because of massive rent increases. She's now been allowed to return. Estonia has accused Russia of sabotage after an arson attack on a defence company which supplies unmanned vehicles to Ukraine. The Kremlin has denied the charge. The head of France's far-right national rally, Jordan Bardella, says historical allegations of anti-Semitism he's facing are part of a total war against the party ahead of next year's presidential election. He's denied a report alleging he sent private anti-Semitic messages over a decade ago. Burkina Faso has opened its first ever gold refinery. The military leader said the move was part of an effort to end reliance on exporting raw materials for processing. The Coast Guard in Somalia's breakaway region of Puntland says it's rescued an oil tanker that was hijacked by pirates in April. This is the second vessel the Puntland Maritime Forces have retaken from Somali pirates this month. A decommissioned American warship has been deliberately hit by missiles and sunk as part of a training exercise. The US actor Dennis Haskins, best known for the American sitcom Saved by the Bell, has died at the age of 75. He became a familiar face in the late 1980s and 90s for playing the part of the principal, Mr. Belding, who kept students in line with the phrase, "Hey, hey, hey, what's going on here?" And that's the latest world news from the BBC.
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1: It's Mr. 305 checking in for the remix. You know they had that 75 Street Brazil. 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Dale!

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